an aging young rebel called what's his name. Wanted to be different. Well, he stayed the same. And he couldn't. He just couldn't. No matter what he would try. Told by his mother, an aging old thing, you better go see Clever. You give Clever a ring. Which he did. Called him up, just so mommy wouldn't cry. Clever heard his story, but different from the same. He said, you crazy? This some silly game? No, no it ain't. Like mommy said, you gotta straighten out my head.

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So I'll just say, fare thee well. I ain't saying that you treated me unkind. You could have done better, hey, but I don't mind. You just kind of wasted my precious time. So don't think twice, it's alright.

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You put it in a teapot, it becomes the teapot. Now water can flow, or it can crash. 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

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If you get trapped by the beat, just shuffle your feet. And if you get caught in the air, we don't care.

I never take anything for granted. Only a fool maybe takes things for granted. Just because it's here today, it can be gone tomorrow. And that's one thing that you'll never in your life ever have to worry about me. If I'll ever change towards you, because baby, I love you. Girl, I love you. Just the way you are.